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I bet. 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I'm a demon lord. 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
0: It's Kiss Breakfast. Aileen, what's the latest?
17: Well, first up on Kiss this morning, we are talking spiking and how one victim is calling for more protection in bars after it happened to her.
18: My control was stripped from me so quickly and I was then, that was just gone. And I think that's sort of where, yeah, that anxiety stemmed from, just knowing somebody could just take it.
17: That's Molly. She claims she was spiked with a needle at a bar in London, but her case was dropped by police because cameras didn't cover the stairs where the alleged attack happened. She's now started a petition calling for more CCTV to protect customers. The Prime Minister is calling on the whole of society to stand with Jewish communities after the Golders Green terror attacks. Keir Starmer is going to be meeting up with leaders from policing, higher education and business later to talk about how the UK can tackle anti-Semitism. Footballer Manchester City's dropped points in their 3-3 draw with Everton, handing advantage to Arsenal in the Premier League title race. And Beyoncé was joined by her daughter Blue Ivy on the red carpet at the biggest night of the year in fashion, the Met Gala. Known for some pretty out there outfits, Kim Kardashian turned up in an orange gold body plate. Katy Perry's whole face was covered with a silver alien-like mask, and Kylie Jenner wore a gown that looked like it had half fallen off. Keep up to date with everything Kiss. Just find us on socials. I'm Aileen O'Sullivan.

0: Calvin Harris, Rihanna, this is what you came for playing here on Kiss Breakfast. You're with Tyler West and Chloe Burrows for your Tuesday, not so blues day. Yeah. It's usually a hard get up, but this has been all right, Chloe.
1: It's better because we're here and we got a text from Olivia in Norfolk. Says, morning guys, I missed you yesterday. My Tuesday is not so blue because you're both back. Whoa!
0: Love you, Olivia. We love
1: Thanks,
0: you.
1: Liv.
0: Exactly. Why is your Tuesday not so blue today? Maybe because it's after the bank holiday weekend. Maybe you had a good bank holiday weekend. Jump on the WhatsApp. We'd love you to message in this morning. 03448 112233. It's Taylor Swift. It's the Fate of Ophelia.

0: 6 minutes past 6. It's Jordan Adetunji and Kalani with Kalani here on Kiss Breakfast. You're waking up with Tyler West and Chloe Burrows on your Tuesday Not So Blues Day, because it is after the bank holiday weekend. How was your bank holiday weekend, Chloe?
1: Oh my God, it was amazing, because guess what? I've quit drinking again.
0: Come on!
2: The most wholesome weekend. I watched the first season and the second season on Running Point, Kate Hudson. Sensational. What else did I watch? Jumanji with The Rock.
0: That's a throwback.
2: Great film. And then I watched a documentary called Should I Marry a Murderer?
0: Yeah, you've been banging on about it.
2: Go and watch it. It is nuts.
0: Yeah, okay.
2: You just don't know what people are up to.
0: So you became a literal couch potato over the weekend.
2: I actually did, and I loved it.
0: I did that, but just gaming in my boxes like I was a 14-year-old.
2: Good.
3: Yeah. Nice.
0: And,
3: good.
0: did my first also online food shop.
3: Welcome to the 21st.
0: Wow. Yeah, it was very true. The guy turned up to the door and he was like, first time? I was like, yeah.
2: Yes.
0: You know, like, okay, don't worry. I'm stocked up for the week, bro. I'm sick. Pops, how was your weekend, bank holiday?
3: Yeah, very good. I'm normally a very much couch potato club, but I was outside and I ended up going to the busiest pub in the world, I think. I thought, I can't move. Going to the bar, it was literally a Hunger Games
0: Was it raining when you were there?
3: No, the sun was out, so it was extra busy. And everyone was just crazy. And I don't know, 22-year-old girls are not my kind of people.
2: What pub was it?
3: The Ship, shout out.
2: In Wandsworth.
0: Yeah,
2: there you go. What did you expect?
3: I know, it was a mistake.
0: Don't do that. Ashrida, how was yours?
4: It was fun, thanks. I was actually here yesterday, guys, working.
2: Oh,
4: so my
2: God.
4: Holiday was quite short.
2: Sorry about that.
4: But I did go out on Saturday and it was fun. I went to one of my mates, a few of my mates are in a band, so I went to go see that in London. But before that, had some pre's and we played Monopoly Deal. Oh. So fun.
0: Yeah, that's an aggressive pre's.
4: Yeah, I also wasn't sure how to play and then got my mates to tell me the rules and then I won every game we played.
2: Well done. Beginner's luck.
0: Also,
2: I like it.
0: There's always one person after a bank holiday weekend that goes, I was actually working holiday weekend. Yeah. You're
4: That's fine, and that's me today.
0: That's it, cool. Yeah,
2: smug.
0: Oh,
2: sucks to be you.
0: Doing the Lord's work. Right, Bebs, how was your weekend?
5: Yeah, mine was really good, thank you. I went to see Olivia Dean.
2: Amazing. So good.
5: But I had a slight issue because normally when there's like a dress code or something, you know about it. So like Pitbull, you wear ball caps. Yeah. Like I was across the memo.
0: Yeah.
5: Everyone was in polka dots and I was like, nobody told me this.
3: Oh.
5: And now if you go on like Boohoo or ASOS, like the top thing is polka dots because everyone's going
2: everywhere
5: to see Olivia Dean.
2: And
5: I was like, nobody told me this. So I felt really left out. But it was a great gig.
2: I didn't know it was Olivia and polka dots.
5: I would say 9 out of 10 people were wearing polka dots.
2: What on earth?
4: That's insane.
5: And I don't get the connection.
0: I don't get it.
5: But happy for her.
0: Yeah.
5: She was brill.
0: Okay, sick. Right, it's been a wicked bank holiday weekend. How was yours? All right, 03-448-112233. Here's Raven Lenano. This is Love Me Not.

0: Beyonce would break my soul playing here on Kiss Breakfast Show with Tyler and Chloe this morning. A big hello to Isaac in Hertfordshire. He says, morning guys, I sent it Friday and I sent it Saturday and then sat on the sofa doing nothing the last few days. Not ready for work this morning. Hey, you got this, Isaac.
1: Call in sick, man.
0: You got... No.
1: Do it.
0: Isaac, you got this. Mega May, everyone.
1: I didn't see that coming.
0: It's Mega, not Maga, all right?
1: There is absolutely no need to wait until Friday to win big because we are giving you even more chances to win with Mega May.
0: Mega May.
1: You could win £250,000 tomorrow.
0: Yeah, it's happening tomorrow.
1: Oh my God.
0: Why are you reading this like it's all a surprise to you at every given moment?
1: Okay, I forgot the break. I know payday is probably miles away for you, so why don't we just speed up a little bit and give you all that cash tomorrow?
0: Yeah, exactly. Tomorrow. 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
5: Right, in London, the tubes are running fine so far this morning.
6: Cheers!
5: Grove Green Road is closed between Francis Road and High Road. In North Yorkshire, there's one lane closed on the A1 northbound, that's at junction 56. And in Lincoln, the A15 in both directions is closed from the A46 to Rise Home Lane. It's cloudy with highs of 18 in London today and light rain and highs of 9 in Aberdeen.
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0: Gunner and Burner Boy. It's WGFT on Kiss Breakfast. You're with Tyler.
1: Hello.
0: Is it all right?
1: This radio is scaring me this morning. It's a lot of surprises.
0: It was like Burner Boy. You know when you get like a cotton bud and you put it in your ear? You might be listening to Kiss Breakfast for the first time this morning. Welcome. Welcome to the family.
2: Welcome to the party.
0: But something pretty incredible has happened, and you will be able to see it as well. For the first time in Kiss Breakfast history, we're on billboards, everyone. Come on. It's surreal though, isn't it? Surreal. You just got mine and Chloe's face just up there on the billboard.
1: You haven't seen me yet. And I love the one that says an iconic duo just has a picture of you on it. Yeah. Who did that? That is awful.
0: It is pretty funny. So there was one by my place in like East London, right? And then I was walking with my boy and he was like, oh my days, bro, look. And then we saw it for the first time and it was a surreal moment. Like, we should genuinely, Chloe, we should be the whole team, in fact, yeah, be very, very proud of ourselves because like, it's been hard to launch this new breakfast show, right? But he was like to me, oh, let's get a picture. Like, get a picture next to it. And I was like, nah. All right, then. And then as I started to take this picture, this woman comes past and goes, do you have to stand in the middle of the pavement?
1: Oh, yeah, I do.
0: And she just immediately humbled it.
1: Oh, my God, no. She was like, excuse me, I'm mega famous.
0: I'm like pointing at the billboard and then it just changed to a Volvo ad. It was weird.
1: You drive one of them as well, though, don't you?
0: Yeah. Exactly. Potts, have you seen it?
3: Yes, I saw one on the weekend on a roundabout when I was driving by. My new whip.
1: Beep, beep.
3: And I just saw a flash of it. I was like, that's the Kiss logo. And it just said breakfast in its feral era with no photos. And in my head, I just pictured pancakes going to a rave. Like, breakfast in its feral era. Because it didn't say Tyler and Chloe. I thought, yes, that's the image we should be putting in.
1: Oh, I've always wanted to be called feral, I guess.
0: Yeah. That's it. You're on a billboard. What are you? You're feral.
1: I'm feral. Do you know what? There's so many highs and lows of being famous, but this is one of the reasons why I love it. Oh. I love being famous. Oh. I love it.
0: If you do see the billboards, send us a picture wherever you are.
1: Please do.
0: 03-448-11-2233 on WhatsApp. Take a picture. Take a selfie next to it. You could join the Kissers Club if that's the case.
1: Yes.
0: We'll do that. Right, first is Bruno Mars right now. This is our

0: It's such a tune, though, isn't it?
1: That's your wedding song.
0: It absolutely is. Imagine that. You've done a first, like, little slow dance, and then it goes, like, Jennifer Lopez, get on the floor.
1: Yeah, what? I like what you've done there.
0: Sick.
1: I like what you've done there.
0: Silo West and Chloe Burrows with Yon Kiss Breakfast, and we are now in the shower.
2: Thank you very much.
0: This is it. All right, this is the point where you bring forward your shower thought, all right? The first thing that came into your mind this morning, or something across the bank holiday weekend, all right? It could be something philosophical, something factual, just something absolutely random, something you can't quite get your head around. Jump on the WhatsApp this morning if you have one, 03448 112233. Chloe, what's yours?
1: I just got a good one.
0: Yeah, good.
1: I just remember I was debating it all yesterday. Basically, have you ever heard of the egg theory?
3: No. I think so.
1: Right, so I found it on TikTok, and it's basically someone... there was a slightly strange TikTok, and someone commented, well, if we believe the egg theory, it'll be our turn to be this person at some point.
3: Oh, yeah.
1: And it's basically that it's just your turn to be everyone in the world, so you're just, like, constantly reincarnated.
0: What's that got to do with
1: different
0: eggs?
1: People. because eggs are, you know...
0: Eggs are basically the same as the next egg. Is that it? Is that the thing?
3: Maybe.
0: All eggs are the same. Is that what you're saying?
1: Yes.
0: Wow, that's offensive.
1: I don't know. No, because if in an egg makes a chicken who cracked does an egg, like, what's the difference for chickens?
3: Okay, well, I get what you mean.
1: My other thought was, why is iced coffee more expensive than hot coffee?
0: Yeah, fair.
3: Just because you get less liquid.
1: Mm. Right, so have that one then.
0: Would have went with that one.
1: I'm sweating.
3: Mine was quite simple. Just if tomato is a fruit, right? Everyone says that thing. Tomato is a fruit. What does that make ketchup?
0: Fruit sauce.
3: Smoothie.
0: Fruit juice. Smoothie.
1: That's
0: a good point.
1: I love me some ketchup. I do.
0: That's a good point. Bev's, what's yours?
4: Mine was why we stopped doing the cup song, because I feel like everyone learns it and then just stopped doing it one day.
3: I'm so good.
4: You know,
3: at
4: the
3: that.
4: Pitch perfect, like.
1: Yeah.
0: Go on, Ashrita.
4: And similarly, why did we stop speed stacking? Did you ever do that at school?
0: Speed stacking. You're very cup orientated.
4: I know, but it's just been on my mind. Why did we stop? I want to bring it back.
1: At what age did you get a mobile phone, Kate?
4: I think not until like 14. That's probably why. It makes sense.
0: Good, it's wholesome. I got one. Mine's, so you see dog share. If you bark at a dog, do you reckon they lose their head thinking, raw, you know what I'm saying?
3: Yeah,
1: maybe.
0: Have you ever barked at a dog?
3: Yeah, I used to do that a lot with my dog, and he looked very confused.
0: Yeah, because you're probably getting like all the words wrong.
3: Yeah, he looks quite
0: confused. Just not making sense.
3: Yeah.
0: Ashrita, have you got one?
5: Yeah, I think we should bring back saying send word. Like, you know, in like olden times when people would be like, oh, send word for this person.
1: Because my friends are
5: not replying when I'm trying to make plans. So let's send a physical person to their house to tell them what I want to say.
6: Is that what send word means?
5: Send word. Send help.
3: When you'd do it physically, you'd go to their house and be like, this person sent word.
5: It would be like, I'm writing them a letter. And then it'd be like, send word to Lady Whistledown. But you know what I mean? And then the person would go to their house and tell them.
0: I'm still not replying, Ashrita. I'm sorry.
3: I don't text you.
0: Right, what's your shower thought? Come and share it with us on Kiss Breakfast this morning. 03448 112233. Dave and Thames plays next.
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0: Right in London, tubes are running fine this morning. Grove Green Road is closed between Francis Road and High Road at the minute. In North Yorkshire, there's one lane closed on the A1 northbound, that's at Junction 56. And in Lincoln, the A15 in both directions is closed from the A46 to Rise Home Lane. It's cloudy with highs of 18 in London. The same in Brighton with highs of 16.
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13: 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See you at the bar, you was hardly talking. That's when I knew that your heart was scarring. Friends to lovers need a part to star in. Like, wait, babe, let me

0: What a sound to be waking up to. That's a motto for today, to be fair.
1: Retweet.
0: Icona Pop and Charlie XCX. On Kiss Breakfast, you're with Tyler West and Chloe Burrows this morning. And we are currently in the shower. There we are. Feels great this morning, Chloe. So this is Shower Thoughts.
1: It's always great.
0: This is where you bring forward something random, something philosophical, something factual, something that's blown your mind. So come and blow our minds here on Kiss Breakfast. 03-448-112233.
1: We literally just got a voice note from Tommy in Essex.
2: Morning, Tyler. Morning, Chloe.
3: Morning, Tommy.
2: Happy Tuesday to everyone. My shower thought is, why do we actually have bank holidays? Like, what is the actual reason why banks around the world, or around the UK, sorry, need to have a day off? What is the purpose? Tell me.
1: I can't tell you.
0: It's almost like I don't know the answer, but I don't want to know the answer because I appreciate bank holidays.
1: I do, because we should start a movement for more.
0: Yeah, okay, right, that's a fair point, Bevs.
3: Yeah, I just looked this up, and it says previously banks took roughly 40 holidays, and then it got streamlined to 4. We need to
1: pathetic.
3: Run that back to 40, please.
1: We used to be a great country.
3: Yeah,
1: what happened?
3: 40 bank holidays, please.
0: That is a joke. That is an absolute joke.
1: Who changed that? God.
0: But also, wait, hold on. When a bank holiday happens, this might be a stupid question. Mm. When a bank holiday happens, does that mean like all the banks are just on holiday? Like it's their only holiday they get?
3: It's literally a day off, yeah, for all of the banks. But then I guess staff get annual leave still.
1: Well, why the banks and not like hospitals? Mm. Well, they can't shut.
0: Let's not do that one.
1: I don't know why I said that.
0: I don't know. I think we maybe start an appeal for more bank holidays.
1: Retweet.
3: Well, we get them if there's like a royal wedding or like a jubilee. We just need a few
0: Say, for example, if like England won the World Cup, would we get a bank holiday?
3: I don't know, they promise this every year and then it doesn't happen.
0: But why do they then call it a bank holiday and not just like England won the World Cup day?
3: Mm,
0: do you know what
3: question.
0: I mean? We need more bank holidays.
1: I don't work at the holiday.
0: It's very
1: so I don't know.
0: No, you don't work at the holiday. No, you don't. Shout out to you, Tommy, this morning. That was good fun. Smile on heads. Hope you had a good bank holiday weekend.
1: Yeah.
0: If you want to share your shower thought here on Kiss Breakfast, 03448 112233. Jump on the WhatsApp.

0: Becky Hill with Right Here on Kiss Breakfast. Very sweet. I'll be here for you.
1: Yeah, as long we're as you, here for as long you. As you let me.
0: We always are. We always are. You were Tyler West and Chloe Burrows this morning on Kiss Breakfast. And we have got your chance to go to Ibiza. Hey, that's it. Imagine that, continuing the bank holiday vibes, but just over in the Balearic Islands, yeah? How about that? Kiss.
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0: It's Kiss Breakfast. Aileen, what's going on?
19: Well, there are calls for more CCTV in bars and clubs to try and give customers better protection against spiking. It's something that happened to Molly.
20: If I'm going out, I feel very anxious before. I feel like I can't go up to the bar by myself.
19: Well, Molly told police about what happened to her at a London bar last year, but her case ended up being dropped because cameras didn't cover where the alleged attack happened in the stairway. She started a petition calling for better safety measures and says it's changed how she lives her life.
20: When I walk past people, even if I'm in, you know, my local shop, I like cross my arms so that, you know, like make sure space between others is a lot larger.
19: The latest on Iran now, and there's a bit of confusion on the situation with a vital shipping channel this morning. Iran doesn't agree with US claims that two American flagged vessels safely crossed it yesterday. Donald Trump is trying to use his navy to free it up. Arsenal have got the Premier League title race advantage after Manchester City dropped points in a 3-3 draw with Everton. And there have been plenty of unusual outfits on show at the biggest night of the year for fashion, the Met Gala over in New York. Beyonce turned up for the first time in 10 years and brought her eldest daughter Blue Ivy along for the ride. Kim Kardashian wore a robotic orange gold body plate. Katy Perry's face was covered with a mask. And Rihanna, who continued her tradition of arriving fashionably late, wore a dress with over 100,000 jewels on it. Keep up to date with everything Kiss. Just find us on socials. I'm Aileen O'Sullivan.
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14: Kiss Breakfast. With Tyler West and Chloe Burrows. Yeah.
0: Why, hi, it's Tuesday morning!
1: Yes, which means it's a Tuesday not so blues day.
0: All right, let's get it. We've got a throwback from Tiny Temper and Eric Turner after this from Milky and

0: You know that you know a tune when you're doing the ad-libs. You're like, yo.
1: Cunning plan.
0: That's it. 100 grand. It's big. It's sounding huge. Tiny Temper, Eric Turner. It's written in the stars. You're waking up with Tyler West and Chloe Burrows here on Kiss Breakfast. And if you are new here, welcome. Right? Welcome in. We're trying to put someone on a plane to Ibiza today. Right? That's happening. Also, it's Tuesday, not so blues day, Chloe.
1: Yes. We're trying to put a smile on everyone's faces. And Katie in London just texting, Tyler.
0: Yes.
1: I saw the billboards in Stratford as well.
0: Cool.
1: Seeing your face made the stressful chaos of Westfield worth it yesterday.
0: See, when you're doing your stressful shopping.
1: Look what you've done.
0: And then you look up and you see our faces on a billboard. Mate, it's big, it's big. We're there. We're following you around. Jump on the WhatsApp. Would love you to message in this morning. 03-448-112233. The Met Gala happened.
1: Yes,
0: we need to chat about that after this.

0: Justin Bieber. It's Daisies on Kiss Breakfast. You're right. What was that? Oh,
1: I love him. I love him.
0: Swooning over JB this early. It's 9 minutes past seven on your Tuesday morning. You were Tyler West and Chloe Burrows, and it was the Met Gala.
1: Yes, it was. Ooh. Who wants to close down?
0: Let's do it. Go on.
1: Right. So the theme was fashion is art.
0: Fashion.
1: Which is up for interpretation.
0: It's always up for interpretation.
1: I know, and some people get the brief. In my opinion, obviously, I'm literally in a tracksuit this morning, and some people didn't. My first thing to note is Zendaya didn't go, and she is normally the best dressed by miles.
0: Right.
1: Okay, so we're kind of mourning her not being there.
0: But also, it means everybody else had a chance.
1: Yes, they did. Yeah. And no one stepped up. No, I'm joking. Obviously, our boys, Connor Story and Hudson Williams, when he had rivalry with that, Hudson had a little blue eyeshadow. We also had Beyonce, looks amazing. She had like kind of this crystal skeleton thing with like loads of fur everywhere.
0: Yeah.
1: Rihanna and ASAP Rocky were there looking all loved up. Kardashian Jenner's turned up in corsets. Boring.
0: They also had that, like, it was like nipples everywhere.
1: Yeah, through the nips.
0: It's the nipples everywhere.
1: Skims bra, isn't it?
0: Yeah, it's wild.
1: Again, kind of lackluster. Katy Perry wore this kind of, it was a nod to AI, and it was basically this silver thing that covered her face. But someone said she looked like she worked for that show, The Cube, on ITV. There was that. Heidi Klum, who loves dressing up, came as an actual statue. She looked amazing. I thought that was cool.
0: Right.
1: Zoe Kravitz was hiding her left hand. Isn't she engaged Harry Styles? Do you care?
0: Or she was just posing like, I really don't care.
1: It does not bother me.
0: No.
1: But everyone was there. Everyone, you know, they all dressed up. Good for them. I feel like we're reporting from, is it District 12?
0: When
1: we talk about
0: it. Oh, it's 100% Hunger Games.
1: It's so Hunger Games coded. Yeah. I had a little look this morning. There's loads of rules. If you're attending.
0: Okay.
1: Okay, number one, your outfit absolutely has to be approved by Anna Wintour, the Vogue editor, beforehand.
0: That's, I think she's just then looking at it and going, yeah, I want you to dress out there, basically. Because some of the outfits at that Met Gala, they look like they've lost a bet.
1: I know, but she said that's fine.
0: She's like, wear that one.
1: Do
0: sick.
1: That.
0: Yeah, run it up.
1: No phones at all, no pictures inside the event. You're not allowed your phone.
0: Okay, well, that's cool. I'm all right. That's not bad.
1: If you have a partner there, you probably won't be sat next to each other, so you can have interesting and powerful conversations. This is insane. No smoking, no vaping, that's fine. No onions or garlic before, during, or after.
0: Nah.
1: No bad breath.
2: I'll polish that, man.
1: Honestly.
0: Yeah, I'm not doing that.
1: And then, if you know, you're lucky, you only get 20 seconds to speak to Anna Wintour and then keep it moving. This woman's ego is ginormous.
0: I am 20 seconds high.
1: Yeah.
0: I can have a quick conversation with Anna Wintour.
1: Say that again.
0: Oh, it doesn't matter. Not in the, like.
1: Say it again.
0: I'm not going to say it.
1: 20-second tie, everyone.
0: I'm not going to say it. Well, listen, I'm not going to the Met Gala, am I?
1: No, neither.
0: Clearly not. Right, it's Ray. This is Where Is My Husband on Kiss Breakfast.

0: So David Guetta, Becky Hill and Ella Henderson with Crazy What Love Can Do. You're on Kiss Breakfast with Tyler West and Chloe Burrows. Grace in Manchester says, love you, Chloe, but am I the only person who couldn't care less about the Met Gala?
1: Mate, no, you are not.
0: I'm up there as well.
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1: This week is only 4 days, which is amazing, but we could be making it even better because you could be winning a quarter of £1 million tomorrow, literally the day after today.
0: Look,
1: maybe you spend...
0: quick maths
1: there. I'm here a week, guys. maybe you spent a bit too much this bank holiday, or, you know, your bank accounts are looking a little bit sore. Why don't we just top it up a little bit for you tomorrow and a little bit, 250k.
0: That's a big bit. 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
0: Right, in London, the tubes are running fine so far this morning. Nice. The M25 clockwise has one lane closed on the exit slip road at Junction 11. In Somerset, the M5 southbound is closed between Junction 22 and Junction 23. There's severe delays over there. And in North Yorkshire, the A1 northbound is blocked with very slow traffic at Junction 56. It's cloudy with highs of 18 in London. Sunny intervals and highs of 13 in Glasgow.
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0: We're setting pace with the energy this week. Haven, I Run. You've got Kiss Breakfast with Tyler West and Chloe Burrows.
1: All in, always. Mwah. It's Kiss Breakfast. Kisses.
0: You sent a lot of kisses in that, weren't you? There's a lot of Chloe Burrows kisses right there. This is our exclusive club that you can join if you commit to listening to Kiss Breakfast every single day, all right? Only the real ones come through with this. We'll basically call up a kisser and ask a question about what's happened on Kiss Breakfast so far.
2: And if you get the question right, guess what we'll do? We'll add you to our close friend story on Instagram.
0: That's where it goes down.
2: It all goes down there.
0: Yeah, 03-448-112233 on WhatsApp. If you want to join our exclusive club. Right, good morning to Chloe in Birmingham.
3: Hiya.
2: Yes, Chloe.
0: Come on, girl. Chloe, how much of a kisser would you say you are?
3: I'm a very good kisser. Ooh. I listen every single morning.
2: Oh, gorgeous.
0: You're a real one. You're the best.
2: Okay, loves it. Right, today's multiple choice question is, did Tyler call himself A, One Pump Tyler? B, 20-second Tyler. Or C, two minute Tyler. Which one was it?
0: 20 gonna go for,
3: okay? C, 20 seconds.
2: Oh, that was B. Well, I mean, but yeah, is that what you're going
3: seconds.
2: With?
3: Oh,
2: 20 seconds.
3: Yeah, B. 20 seconds, yeah.
0: 20 seconds Tyler's correct! Did I think that accolade would get a celebration?
2: It's good. That's it.
0: Chloe, you are officially a kisser. Well done, girl. Come on.
3: Thank you.
0: Right, so we're going to add you to our close friend story immediately. Welcome to the club. Right, welcome
3: thank
0: to the club.
3: You.
0: And thank you. I hope you have an amazing Tuesday. Right, thanks for listening, Chloe.
3: And you.
2: Aww.
0: Right, so...
2: an angel.
0: That's really good. That's really good. She's really sweet. Yeah. If you think you are enough of a kisser, it's very easy, to be a part of this exclusive club, then you can join at any time on WhatsApp. Just WhatsApp us right now. 03-448-112233. But be ready to be tested. 20-second Tyler, signing out.
2: Nice.
0: That's
2: you.
0: It. That's me.
2: Nice.
0: Is Alex Warren.

0: Dua Lipa with Dance the Night on Kiss Breakfast. You were Tyler West and Chloe Burrows this morning. And Tuesday is notoriously the toughest get up of the week, isn't it, Chloe?
1: It is.
0: Yeah, but it is time now for a crash out countdown to make that all better. Absolutely. Right, so this is it. This is where you get 30 seconds to rant about absolutely anything. Right, you can just let out all your anger, all your frustration. If something's proper jarred you, you can come on Kiss Breakfast and the floor is yours, all right? 03-448-112-23 is the WhatsApp number this morning.
1: Maybe you're really cross because you got your nails done and they just don't match the inspo.
0: Don't have it.
1: Maybe you're absolutely fuming that we don't always get a three-day weekend.
0: Absolutely.
1: Or maybe you're a City fan and you watched the Prem slip away last night. Ah, boy!
0: Chloe said it, not me. Chloe said it, not me. Right, 03-448-112-23 on WhatsApp. Just say, I want to crash out in your message and we'll get you on. Maybe you have to let out how excited you are for beer garden weather, just like this guy, Josh.
2: Hi, everyone. I've just gotten my test results back from the doctors this morning and they've confirmed I've tested positive for getting absolutely drunk out of my mind this weekend. Forget sun cream. This weather's good enough to make someone sun cream. And that sun is me. So put your work phone on DND. Stick on some DNB. Grab a pint of Guinness and split the G. And let's ignite this summer like it's TNT. Because yes. I've just checked my watch, ladies and gentlemen, and it's pub time. Come on.
1: I'm his new biggest fan. What a guy.
0: He is leading the charge. Yeah. Literally leading the charge. Right, so listen, if you want to crash out on Kiss Breakfast, it could be about absolutely anything. Just message us on WhatsApp 03-448-112-23. You will feel better for it. Plus, we've got Cassie on the way. Kiss.

0: Beck here, and we just wanted to say a massive thank you for taking part in the world's biggest music quiz.
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1: 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Paddle to the metal. Oh, man. I should do this for a living.
0: 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It feels good to Geico.
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11: Right, in London, the tubes are running fine so far today. The M25 clockwise has one lane closed on the exit slip road. That's at Junction 11. There's one lane blocked in queue in traffic for 1 mile on the M1 southbound near Junction 1. And in North Yorkshire, there's long delays due to an earlier accident on the A1 northbound at Junction 56. It's cloudy with highs of 18 in London, light rain and highs of 14 in Preston.

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1: That raised a generation of the girls up in the club.
0: It is. It's Tyler West and Chloe Burrows with you on Kiss Breakfast. And it is time
2: for the Crash Out Countdown.
1: Dun, dun, dun.
0: All right, this is where you get 30 seconds to rant about absolutely anything you want. Good morning, Sherry in Northampton.
3: Morning.
1: Yes, yeah, Sherry.
0: How's your Tuesday going?
3: It's okay. It was my birthday yesterday, so a new day.
0: Okay, all right. So are you ready to crash out this morning?
3: I am.
0: Okay, Sherry.
1: Okay, good.
0: Don't hold back. Anything goes.
1: All the energy.
0: The floor is yours in 3, 2, 1.
3: So I'm looking forward to a nice Tour of Bank holiday weekend. As like I said, it was my birthday yesterday. My boyfriend went on a stag do in Birmingham, which is about an hour away from me. He got left on his own in terms of coming back. He told me he got on the wrong train. He tapped the picture saying that he was going to Manchester Piccadilly. I thought I was going to have to pick him up from there, which is a 5-hour round trip. He obviously didn't. He was joking around, and then I had to make sure he got on the right train and but obviously beforehand, and that he got off and he didn't fall asleep and go to London Euston. So it wasn't chilled, it was stressed.
1: On your birthday,
0: no!
1: Illegal behaviour.
0: Dump him.
1: Dump him.
3: No, I'm going to be used to this. I've been with him 8 years now. I'm going to be used to this. So I am going to get him back. I'm going on a hen do for the same couple.
1: Do it.
0: There we go.
1: And do not come back. Do you know what? On the way, just turn off your phone for the whole weekend.
0: Yeah. Just go absolutely feral.
1: Yeah. Go come home 2 days later. Just stay at a mate. Scare him. Exactly. Scare that man.
0: Yeah.
3: Sounds like a plan.
0: Well, you know what? Just make it your birthday week as well, yeah. Sherry. You deserve it, all right? Thank you so much for crashing. You feel
1: Sherry.
0: Better for that?
3: I do. I feel loads better now, so ready to take on the day.
1: Good.
0: There we go. That's what I'm talking about. Nice one, Sherry. Right, if you want to crash out here on Kiss Breakfast, it feels better after, promise.
1: It does.
0: 03-448-112233 on WhatsApp. It's Tiny Temper and Day.

0: Tiny Temper, Dake Holmes, Living Life on Kiss Breakfast is coming up to 8 a.m. Sherry just absolutely ranted there.
1: Oh,
0: that was good.
1: Bless Sherry, man.
0: That's a
1: revenge.
0: Yeah, on her
1: on
0: boyfriend.
1: These men.
0: Right, it is a big day on Kiss Breakfast. We're talking Ibiza level big. BB Rexha plays next.
2: Yeah. Level up your mornings with Channel 4.
3: 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Sure. What could possibly go wrong? 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
0: It's Kiss Breakfast. Aileen, what's going on?
15: Well, first up on Kiss this morning, we are talking about spiking and how one victim is calling for more protection in bars after it happened to her.
16: My control was stripped from me so quickly and I was then, that was just gone. And I think that's sort of where, that anxiety stemmed from, just knowing somebody could just take it.
15: That's Molly. She claims she was spiked with a needle at a bar in London, but her case was dropped by police because cameras didn't cover the stairs where the alleged attack happened. She's now started a petition calling for more CCTV to protect customers. The Prime Minister is calling on the whole of society to stand with Jewish communities after the Golders Green terror attack last week. Sir Keir Starmer is meeting up with leaders from policing, higher education and businesses later to talk about how the UK can tackle anti-Semitism. Manchester City dropped points in their 3-3 draw with Everton. It's handed the advantage to Arsenal in the Premier League title race, and Beyonce was joined by her daughter Blue Ivy on the red carpet at the biggest night of the year in fashion, the Met Gala. It's an event that is known for some pretty out there outfits. Kim Kardashian turns up in an orange gold body plate. Katy Perry's whole face was covered with a silver alien-like mask. And Kylie Jenner wore a gown that looked like it had half fallen off. Keep up to date with everything Kiss. Just find us on socials. I'm Aileen O'Sullivan.
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0: Welcome to Tuesday morning.
1: It's Tuesday, not so blues day.
0: No, absolutely not. Not over here. It's not happening.
1: Not over here.
0: It's the latest from BB Rexha and Faithless. This is

0: 8:02, Tuesday the 5th of May. That's B.O.B. and Hayley Williams with Airplanes here on Kiss Breakfast. Welcome in. If you are new here, welcome to the Kiss Breakfast family. You're with Tyler West and Chloe Burrows on your Tuesday. It's not so blues day.
1: No. Good morning. And a shout to Rocky in Leeds who says, oi, oi, morning, guys. My Tuesday is not blue because I worked all weekend and now I'm off till Friday. Get in there.
0: Also, Rocky's sick name.
1: That is a sick name.
0: You're literally Sylvester Stallone, mate. You're living your life. That's why it's not such a blue day for you. You can jump on the WhatsApp, 03448 112233. Come and say hello. We'd love you to message in this morning. We also need to revisit a very important email that
1: I feel like we've dusted over it.
0: So we've got a very important email, me and Chloe. We got it on Friday. And I don't know how we're being trusted with this. We'll talk about it after this from Dominic Fyke. This is White Keys.

0: Casa Ray, D Block Europe, that is Prada on Kiss Breakfast. You were Tyler West and Chloe Burrows this morning.
1: Good now, morning.
0: On Friday, this is weird. Okay, it's weird and exciting. So we got an email from our boss, Short King Paul.
1: Shana Paul.
0: We were scared that we were getting fired, to be honest. That was the truth. We looked at each other and
1: we 100% on Friday, well, I thought we were getting fired.
0: That was a good ride, Chloe.
1: I genuinely thought we were getting fired.
0: That was it. But then he said something very unexpected, right? He is giving me and Chloe full control of the Kiss Breakfast budget.
1: £10.
0: No chance, right? So, but we have to use it doing something big that's going to make sure everyone is talking about Kiss Breakfast.
1: It's got to be like, I'm going to make history.
0: It's got to be a showstopper. Yeah. It's got to be something for the history books, right? The three conditions he gave us on this email, he don't really say much, our boss. The three conditions are, one, no animals allowed.
1: Boring.
0: Yeah, really wanted loads of dash outs here in the Kiss Breakfast studio. Said two, keep it mostly legal. See how we put mostly in brackets, though? So it does say that we can do something,
1: illegal,
0: maybe, along the lines.
1: Illegal, right? DVDs being sold.
0: It's kind of great idea. And three, make it iconic. Well, it's always going to be iconic.
1: It's got to be iconic, but I don't know if you can tell. After the bank holiday, we're slightly dry on the old idea front. Okay, yeah. My brain's not woken up yet. We have no idea what to do. So we need your suggestions and ideas. We need big, viral, iconic, history-making ideas.
0: Yeah, so hit us up on the WhatsApp this morning. 03-448-112233. This could be the best or worst decision of our life. You could be part of Kiss Breakfast history with whatever we do with this budget. How should we blow the budget to make everyone know about Kiss Breakfast? All right, I had an idea. I thought, what about if we created loads of little like Lego Kiss Breakfast pieces and we just scattered them around the UK?
1: That is why you are now fired from this team. Wow. What do you mean? Like, why have they given... Oh, my God. Oh, my God.
2: I thought you said do something huge.
1: Yeah.
2: How's anyone going to find
1: five
2: that?
1: Bits of Lego around
0: First
1: England.
0: First of all, Astrido, put some respect on Lego's name.
2: It is Lego.
0: Huge. It's one of the biggest toy
1: phenomenons. It's good, but it's not great.
0: Toy phenomenons of the world. All right. Listen, all right. Amazing. What's your idea then? Give me a better idea. How would you blow the budget?
1: Vegas Fair. Cover the whole thing in our faces. Have you seen this fair?
0: Yeah. Great, yeah, and it lasts like 20 seconds.
1: All right, well, it's also more budget, please, Paul.
2: It's also in the wrong country.
0: Yeah.
1: Worldwide. Okay, yeah, cool.
0: Fine.
1: Another one, Charlie XCX, Brat Green, all paint the town, play Kiss purple and pink.
2: Nice.
1: No, I think it's a bit lackluster and it's been done before. That's
0: then I feel like we're doing like Just Stop Oil, mate. Like, I feel like that's what we're doing.
1: And look how viral they are.
0: We're not doing that. Okay, Pots, you have one.
2: Can I bring back my idea of filling the Thames with a million yellow rubber ducks, please?
1: Yes. Yeah.
0: But then who collects the rubber ducks?
2: None of my business.
0: Okay.
1: The sea. They just go out to sea.
0: Fine. I mean, there's a lot of ideas there. Bebs, what's yours?
3: So mine was, you know, like for Marty Supreme and stuff, they did a blimp in the sky, like one of those airships. One of those, but with your faces on as well as Kiss.
1: Like that.
3: I just think it flies across the whole of the UK. Mm-hmm. So when you're driving to work or you're in your office, you see us in
0: the
3: sky.
0: That's pretty
1: decent.
0: Strong.
1: It's the best one yet.
0: Yeah. Okay.
1: Thank you.
0: Right, but we've got some dry suggestions, though. I can't lie. Right, so how should we blow the Kiss budget to make everyone know about Kiss Breakfast, right? We've been left in charge. 03-448-112233 on WhatsApp. Ducks and blimps is where we're at currently. All right, it's Kalani.

0: vocals.
1: From me as well.
0: Vocals from Chloe Boris and vocals from Justin Bieber on Quavo. It's Intentions. Got Kiss Breakfast this morning, right? 03448 112233 on WhatsApp. Me and Chloe are in charge of the Kiss Breakfast budget, and we have been told by our boss to make something iconic happen. Okay, right, how do we get the word out there, get everybody talking about Kiss Breakfast? If you've got any ideas, let us know. Bradley has jumped on the WhatsApp and said you should use the budget and make a documentary on the life of a radio presenter and broadcast it worldwide.
1: Womp, womp, womp.
0: What in the Louis Theroux are you talking
1: bad,
0: about, big man?
1: Bradley, come on, Bradley, think bigger.
0: We're going wild.
1: There's absolutely no need to wait until Friday to win big, because we are giving you more chances to win with Mega May.
0: Mega May.
1: Tomorrow, you could win £250,000.
0: Get in there.
1: Think about it. Payday is pretty damn far away.
0: Yeah, mum.
1: We could just top you up with 250K. Is that how you say it?
0: 250 bags. 250 G's.
1: Literally tomorrow.
0: Also, who's just winning that, casually winning that cash on a Wednesday?
1: Jealous.
0: It's midweek.
1: Well, Joe,
0: take the rest of the week off. You've not got long left to enter, so just jump on it right now. 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Calls are charged at the standard rate. Over 18s only, and lines close at 5 p.m. tomorrow.
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11: Right, in London, the tubes are running fine this morning.
12: Tube.
11: There's one lane blocked and queuing traffic for 1 mile on the M1 southbound near Junction 1. In Somerset, the M5 southbound's closed with severe delays between Junction 22 and 23. And in Manchester, there's queuing traffic on the M61 southbound from Junction 2 to Junction 1. It's cloudy with highs of 18 in London today. The same in Oxford with highs of 17.
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0: obviously, Sunny for Derek's very guest. Ibiza season has started. It's begun. Opening weekend. It's Ben right here on Kiss Breakfast. You were Tyler West and Chloe Burrows. Now, our boss, Short King Paul, is giving me and Chloe full control of the Kiss Breakfast budget. Yeah. Right, this was the most surprising email that we've ever had in our lives. But we have to use it doing something big that's going to make sure everyone is talking about Kiss Breakfast.
1: Yes, but unfortunately it was a bank holiday, which means our brains haven't quite locked on yet. So we're quite dry on ideas. We actually have no idea what to do. So we desperately need your suggestions, ideas, anything that will make us famous.
0: It's like go hard or go home. Yeah. Do you know what I mean? We've got to go big. This is it. 03-448-112233. That's the WhatsApp number. We'd love you to send in your suggestions, send in your idea. How should we blow the budget to make everyone be talking about Kiss Breakfast? All right, 03-448-112233 on WhatsApp. Over on the phone lines,
1: we've got Faye in Kent. Faye, you there?
2: Hi there.
1: Hi there.
0: I love that. Faye, good morning. What's your what's your suggestion?
2: So my idea was maybe either like hot balloons or balloons themselves actually getting lifted up to the sky to actually light up the sky, because therefore everyone could actually see it. So instead of travelling to like a location or whatever, these balloons will be up in the sky, and then these balloons, of course, they're going to travel around the world. Well, the country, shall we?
0: They're going to travel around the world. Right, now, around the world is a bit of a throw, but around the country is great.
1: I like the visual aspect.
0: It's like in Turkey, they've got like those hot air balloons that go up in the sky and things like that. Yeah,
1: the only thing is,
0: I'm scared of heights.
1: Budget might not cover that.
0: But I'm also scared of heights.
1: And I refuse to go in a hot air balloon. They are dangerous. That's probably a bad way to go.
0: I don't know.
1: But I like the visual aspect.
0: Light up the sky like a Coldplay concert.
1: Yeah.
0: Sick.
2: Exactly.
0: All right, Faye, we're hanging on We're hanging on to some of those elements there. Over on the other phone, who
1: we've got Alex in Essex.
0: Morning, Alex. Morning. Alex, what's your suggestion? How can we blow the Kiss Breakfast budget?
3: I was thinking maybe like one day a week, maybe a Friday, get a Kiss 100 breakfast party bus, to go around London. And people that are like you see on the streets commuting, you can get them involved with some challenges, track requests.
1: I like the party bus idea. Yeah. In fact, that's because I can sit down.
0: Hold on, right. So I'll tell you what.
1: Sounds good.
0: Alex, I'll tell you what, just while you were saying it, I've just found the most insane thing online, right? So check this out. So it's a transparent truck.
4: Oh, wow.
0: It's a, bro, it looks sick.
1: Okay.
0: It looks so good, right? So
3: you can have your faces like all over the party bus on the outside.
0: Well, it's not even that.
1: It's a see-through bus.
0: No, we
1: can get
0: in the bus.
1: It's like a fish tank on wheels. Yeah. You can see us. How sick is that?
0: I have a contact with a Masked Singer TV show, So you know the people that make the costumes?
1: Yes. Yeah.
0: My girl Steph, I reckon she can hook us up.
1: I imagine
0: that.
3: Amazing.
1: What Kiss? What would you do? Alex, what do you think for a costume?
3: Oh, costume. Oh, I don't know. You put me on the spot now.
1: I'm thinking like someone saying lips in the
0: Kiss,
1: corner.
0: Yeah, just get some Kiss lips. Just do something.
3: Could you do a different theme for like every week, every Friday, different theme?
0: I mean, we got a small budget.
1: Does not cover an annual thing, but one day off is good.
0: Yeah, exactly. All right, Alex, if we get a bus, would you come along?
3: Yes.
0: Solid. Love that, Alex. I have the best Tuesday, Alex. Thank you so much. All right, we're going to finish up our plans tomorrow, but this see-through truck.
1: Put an order in for one of those trucks.
0: One of those trucks. Just order one now. Right, so we've got one job today. Send you to Ibiza.
1: Woo!
0: That's happening. Right, I've got all the details coming up next. First is Sombra, it's Homewrecker.

0: morning, Oliver Heldens, Becky Hill. Becky Hill's got bangers.
1: She's got anthems.
0: Beefer bangers.
1: Actual anthems.
0: She's like a conveyor belt of beefer bangers. That's what we're saying.
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0: Fair enough. Fair enough. You and three of your mates could be going to Ibiza. This is not a joke, right? It's all thanks to our mates at Three Mobile Presents Kiss Ibiza. We could be sorting your flights, your accommodation, and tickets to the iconic Kiss pool party live at O Beach. Come on!
1: And if you don't know about O Beach, you've been living under a rock. That is the best place on the whole of planet Earth. Imagine me and you with those orange glasses doing an Instagram boomerang.
0: I've got one of those orange cups in my flat.
1: Do you?
0: And every time that I want to have like a wicked night, I always start and I have a little drink from that.
1: That's cool. I like that.
0: Just me.
1: That's good.
0: Come on. Here's how it works. So listening carefully. It's so, so easy. You and your crew need to win your spot on our Kiss flight to Ibiza. Each day, we'll bring one member from your group onto Kiss Breakfast. We'll put you to the test. And if you get the answer right, you've won your place on the trip. If you get it wrong, you could be left behind.
1: All you need to do to enter is just send us a voice note telling us exactly why you and your three mates would be the best group for us to have in Ibiza, okay? Right. Why should we invite you? And then, guess what? You can join me and Tyler out there later this month.
0: It's going to go off. It's going to be wild, right? Send us your voice note to our exclusive WhatsApp number. It's 0330 916 974. So that number again is 0330 916 974. You have until 11 a.m. on Friday the 15th of May to enter, and you can find all the T's and C's over on our website at playkiss.com. Right, so we are going to see if we can give away another trip to Ibiza next. It's happening. Plus music from Rihanna the other side of this. Yeah.

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11: Right, in London, there are severe delays on the Northern line currently. There's one lane blocked and queuing traffic for 1 mile on the M1 southbound near Junction 1. In Somerset, the M5 southbound is closed with severe delays between Junction 22 and 23. And in Cardiff, two lanes blocked on the M4 westbound from Junction 30 to Junction 32. It's cloudy with highs of 18 in London today. Light rain and highs of 14 in Leeds.
0: Breakfast with Tyler West and Chloe Burrows.

0: Riri Ponder replay. It's Tuesday morning. You're with Tyler West and Chloe Burrows here on Kiss Breakfast. And are you ready for Beefer?
1: Level up your summer with a trip to Three Mobile Presents Kiss Ibiza.
2: Come on!
0: Yeah. Let's
2: Come
0: do
2: on.
0: It.
2: Yeah.
0: Let's absolutely do it. But well, you do sound like Mario Luigi in that.
2: I'll take that. I'll take it.
0: Right, so we're doing this for the next few weeks on Kiss Breakfast. You could be going to Ibiza.
2: Yes, you can. And guess what? We'll sort your flights, accommodation, spending money and tickets to Three Mobile Presents Kiss Pool Party Live OB.
0: Yeah, we got your back, right? If you want to enter, send us a voice note telling us why you and your three mates would be the best group to have with us out there raving it up in Ibiza. Just send us your voice note to our exclusive WhatsApp number. So it's 0333 0916 974. You have only until 11 a.m. on Friday the 15th of May to enter, and all the T's and C's are at playkiss.com. It's time to meet today's contestant, Chloe.
2: Good morning to Lewis in Leicester.
0: Lewis! Come on! Let's go!
2: Good morning!
0: Now, your group chat is called the Range of Robbos. And we've actually got your mates, Ellie, Lois and Carl on the line as well. Good morning, guys!
3: Good morning!
0: Carnage. Right, so Ellie, you managed to bag your place on the trip yesterday, and Lewis is your partner. So why do you want him to come with you?
4: Well, he's going to have to, isn't he? It'd be a bit bad if I don't invite him.
2: I was going to say he could pay for everything, but we're doing that.
0: Yeah, exactly.
2: So there you go.
4: Yeah, he could get a couple of the extras.
2: Yes.
4: We'll let him off.
0: Okay, that's
2: come
0: it.
2: Come on, King.
0: Lou, you feel so loved right now, don't you, mate? Yeah?
3: Oh, massively.
0: That's it. Okay, right. Here we go. We'll have to accept your first answer, Lewis. No pressure.
2: Oh, Lewis, are you ready?
0: Yeah.
2: Oh, sorry.
3: I'm ready.
2: Right, my jammer, Rob Beckett and King Kenny haven't been announced as cast members for which castle-based TV show?
3: Say that again.
2: Maya Jammer, Rob Beckett and King Kenny have all been announced as cast members for which castle-based TV show? What show
3: Traitors.
2: Are they going to...
0: Yeah! Congratulations, Lewis. That's the correct answer. You're going to Beefer.
2: Gosh. Right, Carl, you're going to be playing tomorrow. How confident are you feeling?
5: Well, I've got the last two questions, so I'm, pretty good.
0: Okay. Yeah, but they're the last two questions, mate, not tomorrow's question.
5: Yeah.
2: All you've got to do tonight is revise everything that you could possibly be asked.
5: That's it.
0: Yeah, that's it, mate. Revise the world. Right, thanks, Range of Robbos, everyone. We'll talk to you tomorrow morning, Carl. Now, this is all thanks to Three Mobile. 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I'm actually quite nervous for the Rangers Robbos because they're on a roll.
2: Ranger Robbos.
0: Exactly.
2: It's kind of a good little charm.
0: You can do that. It's Jason Derulo, Sexy Four.

0: Sexy, sexy.
1: That song's actually a banger.
0: Jason Derulo, Sexy For Me on Kiss Breakfast. You were Tyler West and Chloe Burrows this morning.
1: Yes, and we're actually the home of sending people to Ibiza.
0: Yeah.
1: Do you know what I mean? And we're going to do it all again tomorrow.
0: We're going to do it again. We're going to do it anyway.
1: And again.
0: We absolutely are. We're getting you in the mood as we come up to party season. Some Afro House on the way for you next from Wiz the MC and Bees and Honey after this. Kiss.
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15: It's Kiss Breakfast. Aileen, what's going on?
16: Well, there are calls for more CCTV in bars and clubs to give customers better protection against spiking. It's something that happened to Molly.
17: If I'm going out, I feel very anxious before. I feel like I can't go up to the bar by myself.
16: Well, Molly told police about what happened to her at a London bar last year, but her case ended up being dropped because cameras didn't cover where the alleged attack happened in the stairway. She's now started a petition calling for better safety measures. She says it's changed how she lives her life.
17: When I walk past people, even if I'm in, you know, my local shop, I like cross my arms so that, you know, like make sure space between others is a lot larger.
16: An extra £1 million is going towards tackling a rise in anti-Semitism across England following the Golders Green terror attack. It comes as the Prime Minister's getting together top people from the police, higher education and businesses to talk about better protecting Jewish communities. A UK cruise ship passenger still really poorly after the outbreak of a deadly virus on board. Three people have died from hantavirus during the sailing from Argentina to Cape Verde. And no doubt your timeline is full of photos from last night's Met Gala over in New York. It's the biggest night of the year in the world of fashion, and some of the looks everyone's talking about this morning include Kim Kardashian's orange fiberglass bodysuit and Sam Smith's massive sparkly black gown. Keep up to date with everything Kiss. Just find us on socials. I'm Aileen O'Sullivan.

0: West, Titanium on Kiss Breakfast. It's 2 minutes past nine on Tuesday, the 5th of May. You were Tyler West and Chloe Burrows this morning. Good morning.
1: Guess what? It's only a four-day week.
0: Come on. How amazing.
1: Shout out to Jacob in Bristol. He says, I feel like I imagine the bank holiday weekend, but you guys are getting me through a busy morning at the gym running a load of classes.
0: Go on, get a pump on.
1: Gym person. What is coming out right now?
0: Gym person.
1: Yeah.
0: Nice.
1: I was going to say king or queen, but then I didn't want to assume, so I said person, which I think is actually correct.
0: Yeah. Yes. You say whatever you want, Chloe.
1: I did.
0: Say whatever you want. Jump on the WhatsApp this morning. Why is your Tuesday not so blues day? Right? 03-448-1122-33. Here's Wiz the MC and B.

0: See that bass line absolutely booting off this morning. It's what Tuesday morning's all about. MK, Crystal, it's Dior on Kiss Breakfast. You were Tyler West and Chloe Burrows. And I tell you what, something that we actually haven't spoke about, obviously because it was bank holiday weekend, we weren't in yesterday, but the Celebrity Traitors Series 2 lineup reveal.
1: And it's good.
0: Juicy, boy.
1: It's very
0: obviously
1: good.
0: Obviously, everyone was hooked on the last one when we saw Alan Carr win. Mm. But this one, they've obviously gone away and thought, right, we need some big names to come
1: yeah.
0: through. They have done it. It's quite comedian heavy.
1: And good. That's quite great news.
0: There's like Rob Beckett, Ramesh Ranganathan,
1: love.
0: Joe Lycett's going to be
1: favorite.
0: On it.
1: My favourite.
0: He's wicked. Leanne Pinnock, I saw that she's on it as well. She uploaded a story over the weekend. And she, in the background, was a TV, and she had seen every single episode of Traitors. She's like doing over a
1: season.
0: She's
1: revising.
0: Wow. She's absolutely doing
1: okay,
0: that.
1: Okay, love that.
0: There's also the one thing that people are talking about is that there are obviously on the normal series of Traitors, there are 22 people that go into the castle, right?
1: Yeah.
0: They've only announced 21 names.
1: So yeah, but they put an outline of someone, didn't they?
0: That's what I'm saying.
1: Who could that be?
0: So I'm thinking, are they going to do like what they did on Last One Laughing and then bring back like the previous winner and bring back Alan Carr?
1: Oh,
0: imagine
1: yes.
0: that.
1: I'd
0: imagine
1: love
0: what
1: that.
0: Plot twist that would be.
1: I would love that.
0: It's a lot of names though. Maya Jammer's on there as well.
1: I know, that's interesting to see her like as not a host.
0: Yeah.
1: Because I don't think I've ever seen that unless I've missed something. But no. Very intrigued. And also imagine the outfit. She's going to look sensational.
0: Imagine the outfit. So she's running through a
1: yeah,
0: forest to go.
1: Who cares what she's doing? She looks amazing.
0: Because let's be honest, the challenges on that show they're pretty pointless.
1: Yeah.
0: Like I do skip past some.
1: I just want the fighting at the round table.
2: Yeah.
1: They've also got King Kenny, who's like kind of part of the beta squad thing, which Nico was part
0: yeah.
1: of. And he got voted off first. Give him a chance. He is the loveliest person in the whole world. He is so sweet.
0: Mm.
1: So I hope they don't think, oh, you do YouTube, you're a prankster, get off.
0: Let's just vote him off.
1: Give him a chance.
0: I mean, it's going to be a pretty big anticlimax. Also, Grant Mitchell is doing it. Yeah?
1: Who's that?
0: Grant Mitchell from EastEnders. Grant
1: oh,
0: Mitchell.
1: Sorry.
0: Ross Kemp.
1: Yeah.
0: The legend.
1: Sorry. Yeah. Yes.
0: I yeah. want to see him having an argument at the round table. You're not going to mess with him.
1: I wouldn't want to double cross him. You're a liar, said someone in the corner.
0: It's David Tebbs. This is Rain Dance on Kids Breakfast.
3: Let's get the party started. See you at the bar, you was hardly talking. That's when I knew that your heart was scarring. Friends to lovers need a part to star in. Like, wait, babe, let me ask.

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1: We're going to make your four-day week even better with even more chances to win, OK?
0: Yeah,
1: you could win £250,000 tomorrow.
0: Oof.
1: I know we've just had a bank holiday, which means your wallet might be a little bit lighter than it should be. Imagine how heavy it could be with 250,000 smackaroonies in it.
0: Exactly. Well, you don't want to miss out on this. You could have a dench wallet
1: if you won this.
0: I know that in ages. 250K, all right? Text the word win to 64100. 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Over 18s only, and lines close at 5 p.m. tomorrow.
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8: In London, the tubes are running fine currently. The M1 southbound, there is queue in traffic for 1 mile from Junction 1. In Somerset, the M5 southbound is closed around Junction 22 and Junction 23. And in South Yorkshire, the M180 westbound is partially blocked at Junction 1. It's cloudy with highs of 18 in London today. Sunny intervals and highs of 16 in the Premier League. Ipswich.

0: Kendrick Lamar, at full volume, hyping you up for your Tuesday. That's what you need. Not like us, Onkiest Breakfast. It's Tyler West and Chloe Burrows hanging out with you this morning. And you might be listening in to Kiss Breakfast for the first time. If so, welcome in.
1: Welcome to the party.
2: Welcome to the family. The family.
0: But also, it's mad exciting because it has now launched. It's happened. If you look around the UK, we have our very own Kiss Breakfast billboards. It is a surreal feeling, right? Like, we should be so proud. Like, honestly, we're honoured the fact that you can see our faces up and down the UK. I had a really humbling moment, though, where I saw it for the first time in East London, near where I live. And my mate was like, oh, why don't you take a picture? Like, why don't you take a picture in front of it? I was like, all right, go on then. And then this woman comes up and goes, can you not stand in the middle of the pavement? She's like, can you move out of the way? I'm like, bro.
1: Tomato.
0: Ignore it.
1: You are miserable.
0: But it is a wild thought, Chloe, that we'd just be like, somebody could be in a car, have an argument with their partner, having like the whole argument with their family, and then they look up and they see our faces.
1: Oh, wouldn't that just make your day?
0: It wouldn't.
1: Cheer me up. If I saw my face on a billboard, I'd be pretty happy.
0: Yeah?
1: I need to go find one and take said picture. Do you know what I mean?
0: You need to go and do it.
1: We're all over Flannels in Oxford Circus.
0: That's happened as well.
1: That's a moving one. We'll do a reel, actually.
0: Is it?
1: Yeah.
0: All right, okay,
1: am I lying? Everyone's looking at me.
0: I think it is. I think we need to go like scouting. If you do see them out and about, please, like, we're so proud of them. Please send us a photo.
1: Especially the one that says iconic duo, but just a picture of Tyler. My personal. How has that happened? Perfect.
0: Right, jump on the WhatsApp 03448 112233. If you see a picture, just send it over. Right? It's got Bella Kay now. You love
1: it. This song is amazing. Yeah? Turn your volume up wherever you are and just belt it out.
0: I love it. I love it. I love it. I like being

0: Ray, Where's My Husband? On Kiss Breakfast, you're with Tyler West and Chloe Burrows this morning, and it's almost time for us to play our favourite game, Chloe.
1: Fill my hole!
0: Absolutely!
1: Right.
0: Come on!
1: Are you stressed about your day?
0: Maybe.
1: Why don't we try and make this Tuesday a very not-so-blues day?
0: Absolutely.
1: Okay? It's a very, very, very real silly way to get your day off to the best start.
0: Yeah, so jump on the WhatsApp immediately. 03-448-112233. If you've not heard it before, here's how it works, okay? We'll give you three headlines with a hole to fill. You get 1 point for the correct answer, 2 points for an answer that just really makes us laugh. It's very, very simple. If you want to play and just have a laugh this morning, I promise you now you can make the nation laugh. WhatsApp us right now here in the studio, 03-448-112233. Maybe you've never been on the radio before.
1: Yeah, do you want to be famous and get to chat to me and Tyler, of course?
0: Oh, we'll have a joke. We'll have some jokes. Right, WhatsApp us, 03-448-112233.
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1: Right, tubes are running fine across London right now. The M25 has queue in traffic in both directions at Junction 3, congestion back to Junction 2. In Somerset, the M5 southbound is closed between Junction 22 and 23, causing severe delays. And in Cardiff, there is heavy traffic on the M4 westbound from Junction 30. It's cloudy with highs of 18 in London, light rain and highs of 12 in the Toon today.
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0: Missy Elliott. Let's get your freak on Kiss Breakfast. We're throwing it down for a Tuesday morning.
1: Flipping it and reversing
0: it's
1: it.
0: It's Tyler West and Chloe Burrows with you, and it's almost time to play our favourite game. What is it, Chloe?
1: Fill my hole!
0: Here to fill our hole today is Brad, the delivery driver in Staines. Good morning, Brad.
1: Yes, Brad.
2: How you doing?
0: Right, sing this loud and proud, my friend. Here we go, here we go. Say ho! Say ho, ho!
2: Ho!
0: Say fill my hole! Say fill my hole!
2: Fill my hole!
1: Yeah!
0: Solid, Bradley. Solid. Right, there's three headlines with a hole to fill, my friend. 1 point for the correct answer, 2 points for an answer that just really makes us laugh. Are you ready, Brad?
2: Yeah, let's do it.
0: Pressure is on.
1: It's got very serious.
0: Here we go, mate.
1: The first one is, Tottenham fans cannot believe the merch collab with...
0: Ho!
2: Peppa Pig.
0: Ooh, you've gone for that. That's the correct answer. 1 point. He's on job. On job. Nice one.
1: Right, number two. Ipswich Town were intruded in their dressing room by...
0: Ho!
2: Somebody wearing nipple tassels.
0: Go on.
1: That was good.
0: The correct answer is actually Ed Sheeran.
1: Oh, my God. He's everywhere. Stay at home, Ed Sheeran.
0: He could have had nipple tassels on.
1: He could have.
0: Don't know.
1: He could have. Right, the last one. Kim Kardashian wears dress to the Met Gala with pointy...
0: Ho!
2: Oh.
1: So, anything you like.
0: You know, he's conflicted right now, because he...
1: What was pointy on her dress?
0: Go on, Brad.
2: Spikes.
0: You had every opportunity there. What did you really want to say?
2: I can't say that.
1: I think you can.
0: Go on, say it, Brad. Go on, you can.
2: No, I can't.
0: You know what? He's not a star there.
1: Well done, media trained.
0: But I tell you what, the correct answer we've sought after is boobs.
1: Boobs.
0: That was it. You got 3 points, Brad. Come on, mate. Three points and you're top of the leaderboard.
2: For now, yeah.
0: Yeah, for now, mate. I believe that.
1: That
0: believe
1: was a
0: in
1: good
0: yourself.
1: Run.
0: It's a good run. Thank you so much for playing, my friend. Have the best day ever, all right?
2: Nice one, guys. See you later.
0: Right, if you want to jump on and fill my hole, just WhatsApp us to play tomorrow. 03448 112233. Are you braver than Brad? Would you have said boobs? Say
1: yes.
0: It.

0: So Brad is currently top of the leaderboard on Fill My Hole with 3 points. If you think you could beat it, WhatsApp us 03-448-112-23. It's Tyler West and Clive Burrows with you on Kiss Breakfast. And right now, the party for your Tuesday is about to go down for your morning. Jordan Lee's here!
1: Jordan!
0: He's on the way with music from Dua Lipa and a throwback from Disclosure after this.
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10: Well, all morning on Kiss, we've been looking at spiking and hearing how one victim wants more protection in bars after it happened to her.
11: My control was stripped from me so quickly and I was then, that was just gone. And I think that's sort of where, yeah, that anxiety stemmed from, just knowing somebody could just take it.
10: That is Molly. She claims that she was spiked with a needle at a bar in London. Her case, though, was dropped by police because cameras didn't cover the stairs where the alleged attack happened. She's starting a petition calling for more CCTV to protect customers. A cruise ship passenger is critically ill in a hospital in South Africa with a red rat-borne virus which has swept through a cruise ship. Three people have died following the outbreak of the Hanta virus on the vessel, which was on its way from Argentina to Cape Verde. An extra £1 million is going to be going to Jewish communities in England to boost community safety. It's as the Prime Minister is talking about ways to tackle anti-Semitism with leading figures from public life at Downing Street today. And the actress Blake Lively has settled her lawsuit with Justin Baldoni after she accused him of sexual assault and orchestrating a hate campaign against her. The director of It Ends With Us has always denied all allegations against him. Keep up to date with everything Kiss. Just find us on socials. I'm Aileen O'Sullivan.
5: Quick, the rhythm up. We got the energy. Ladies and gentlemen, let's bounce it.
9: I'm saying it, we're back to normal for about 5 seconds. You're on Kiss Tuesday morning, getting sorted out by Dua after this from Joe. Play.

that gala last night because they brought something. They actually tried. Well, they wore a feather on their head, which was longer than the patience I had for everyone else wearing black when the theme of the party was fashion is art. Do you remember GCSE art? Do you remember your teachers saying, oh, just use black, darling, black, because that's art? Nah, that didn't happen. As you can tell, I have been up all night watching the Met Gala like a great homosexual that I am. It's all right. I'll dive into it a bit later so you've got time to breathe. First, Bebe Rexha on Kiss. New

0: all on a Celebrity Traitors lineup. I just want to throw it out there. Do you know what I mean? He also loves the UK. We've been burning on Kiss, the actual Celebrity Traitors lineup. Maya Jama, James A. Caster, Leanne, Ramesh, Miranda Hart, and Ross Kemp, who I will trust with my life. But if that man is a traitor, I'm never trusting a bald man ever again in my life. Nicki sitting next, plus Bruno Mars and Olivia Dean.
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Mickey's on Kiss. That is Starships, Rory's and Twickenham tapped into Kiss on 03-448-112-233. But up since 7, had a coffee, still negotiating with himself to actually start work. Don't worry about that. Amelia's not worrying either. Neither is Kai in Stratford. Bruno's not.

0: Calvin Harris in this era. Ha. Huh. I need your love. Flying on Kiss with Ellie Goulding. Kiss.
1: Mega May.
0: What's that? Two other words that I'm not used to hearing. Mega May. What is it? Wow, it is on. We are giving you more chances to win life-changing cash on Make Me a Winner. You got two draws this week. So on Wednesday, you could be banking £250,000. 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Are, or call 03 434 195 096. Calls are charged at the standard rate, sub 18s only, and lines are closing at 5 p.m. tomorrow. You could win the lot only if you've entered and then answer our call. You pick it up, £250,000 is in your bank account straight after the call. I know, insane scenes, right? 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Good luck. Dominic Fike is arresting you with that brand new banger, White Keys and Sabrina Carpenter, because it's apparently a thing to have an espresso when it's warm. I don't agree with it, but I agree with that banger.
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But Sabrina Carpenter turns up in a dress made entirely of like film, like film camera film, and it looks wild. 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This ain't boring either. And by the way, check out the video because Flo are on fire. 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

0: Kiss with K-pop Demon Hunters. It makes me want to join one of those K-pop shows, get into a band, go around the world, and have the best time ever. Right, minutes away from Kiss Anthems. Locked in with Rihanna to start. And if you want that Tuesday morning shout, it's 03-448-11-2-23. I want to be nosy.
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0: Tuesday, feeling like a Monday, but you're already nearly halfway through the week. It's Kiss Anthems with Rihanna to start you off.

in Bournemouth, singing every single lyric she knows about Justin Bieber. Please play more. I need balance. It's like a soup, like a sexy soup, like a hot soup. Never calling Kiss anthems a hot soup ever again. 03-448-11-2-23 is my WhatsApp. You're getting involved, aren't you? With Ja Rule and living.

Chloe and Tash are in Clapham. It's a quick coffee, then back to work. Now fully ignoring the desks. Rico's in Croydon. Freya in Shoreditch. Working from home the entirety of this week. Thank you, 4-day week. Well done. Sana's here. Omar in Wembley. Maya in Hackney. Just honestly, supposed to be doing a lot on her Tuesday, doing absolutely nothing. God bless you. 03-448-11-22-23. As let's continue. Kiss Anthems with Avicii.

smashing it right now. Brand new all-female remix album, Midnight Sun Girls Trip, headlining All Points East, and just being that girl. Lush Life, being that girl, come on. Kiss Anthems, back tomorrow from 11 a.m. This is amazing. Lewis, feeling a bit blue because he's a Chelsea fan. After knowing Arsenal will win the Premier League and Chelsea losing 3-1 to Forest, he's feeling it. Don't feel it.

0: This is making me feel whimsical. Milky Moor Grab, Just the Way You Are on Kiss. There's also something else that I can't say on the radio that I'm feeling. A bit like, well, whatever. Let's just enjoy summer. Let's enjoy the vibes. And if you're feeling a bit whimsical and you're feeling like, yeah, let's try something, Mega May is the chance to do it on Make Me a Winner. You could win £250,000 tomorrow because you've got two chances to win this week. So, £250,000 tomorrow. Do you want it? Of course you do. 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Or call 03-434-195-096. Calls are charged at the standard rate. It's over 18s only and lines are closing at 5pm on Wednesday, right? That is tomorrow. And someone's going to win the lot by just answering their phone, picking it up. So if you want to do that, pick your phone up. And £250,000 will be yours in your bank account straight after the call. So for that chance to win, text the word win to 64100. I know, and your Wednesday could be wild, could be loaded, could be you quitting your job. Oh, ah, don't tell me with a good time. I've got you Dave and Pink Panthers, because it's illegal to think like that, innit?
1: Make me a winner. Mega May.
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And here is Alex.

Her new music just dropped. It's banging. It's Becky Hill on Kiss. This is summer, innit? That's when I remember. That's when I remember. Thank you for remember, Becky Hill. Welcome into Kiss. It's Jordan Lee. By the way, it was just over a week ago when the I'm a Celebrity All Stars Live final aired. That was a moment. It's still living in my head quite rent free. And David Hay had a bit of like a thing with Adam Thomas. And when I say a thing, not a fun thing, not a nice thing, not a love affair. It was like a no, I don't think they liked each other. And you'd think maybe after like 10 days or so, everything would have calmed down. No, it hasn't. No, it hasn't. David Hay has now done a diss track for Adam Thomas. Here's a little

0: 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He's fine. 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We'll see where that gets to in the chart, shall we? Example, Molly and Ray are on the way. Three artists that are actually very good at what they do. 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

Bieber is locked in. Kenya Grace is here too. And the might of Joe with you now. By the way, something wild and I don't know what is happening on Kiss Breakfast. We need to

0: I know all his new tracks are like, well, cool and stuff, but Beauty and a Beat.
1: Stop.
0: On Kiss with BB Rexha and Faithless in a second. Kiss Breakfast, Sally West, Chloe Barrows. They are plotting something. They are planning. They are scheming. Our boss, Short King Paul, has been, basically very generous and said they have full control of the Kiss budget. And instead of giving anyone a pay rise, they are going to blow it on one big thing, all right? Because they've been told they need to do something huge with it. Something huge. Alex in Essex got involved on the show this morning. Came up with, an idea that

0: I like the party bus idea.
1: Alex, I tell you what, just while you were saying it, I've just found the most insane thing online, right? So check this out. So it's a transparent truck.
0: Okay.
1: It looks so good, right? So now we can
0: like
1: get in the bus.
0: It's like a fish tank on wheels. Yeah. You can see us. How sick is that?
2: If they make this like an actual swimming pool, like fish tank on wheels, it's maybe going to be the maddest thing that I've ever seen. They're back tomorrow morning when you wake up to scheme and to plot and to some planning some more. Jason Derulo and a man like Joel Corey locked in next.
3: Yes. Yeah.
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both of these boys cooking for summer. Joel Corey getting ready for a big one, as always. MNEK teasing some new stuff as well. That is Head and Heart playing on Kiss. Rosé and Bruno Mars in a sec. And Flo Rida. First, I know it's a dream of yours to be serenaded by Jason Derulo, so you get it right now.

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1: 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Call 03-434-19596. Calls are charged at the standard rate. It's over 18s only. And lines are closing at 5 p.m. tomorrow. Answer your phone. You will win £250,000 in your bank account tomorrow. I know. 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Go do that. And you can be like Zara Larsson having a girls trip all summer long. She's next.
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To play now, Somber, if you're a fan, you are joining Taylor Swift. This is mad. She did this big long interview, half an hour with the New York Times, and was bigging up Somber so much. And also the songwriting and everything, she was getting really deep into it. Headline, though, is he's banging. He's quite good at what he does. And Homewrecker is...

0: Girls on Kiss with Chase and Status. That is Disconnect. Summer is going to be Becky's, I promise you. All right, you're locked in to Tatum Taking Over right here on Kiss Next with Olivia Dean, David Guetta and Billie Eilish. And did I mention she just completed her third marathon last week? She took a bit of time off because those legs needed it. So send us some love, please. 03-448-11-22-23.
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I'm sure your timeline is exactly the same as mine. Just Met Gala everywhere. My question with the Met Gala is, obviously, they get dressed up to the nines. Some outfits more questionable than others, but we'll go to that. But what are they actually doing there? Because to me, from the outside looking in, it's like, you're going there to take some pickies and walk up some stairs. Then what happens? No idea. You got Kiss on with some brand new music now. Bella Kay, who I've recently discovered on TikTok. Her voice is dreamy, and I know you're going to be obsessed with this tune as much as I am. It's called I Love It. I like being you.

0: If you are struggling with work on a Tuesday, straight off the back of the bank holiday, I hope that has put a metaphorical rocket up your backside, my friend. Batman Scoop on Kiss. And thank you for your WhatsApp. He says, Tatum, please can you shout out Will the tractor driver? 25 years young today, absolutely. Have you got a Colin the Caterpillar cake ready to go? I hope so. If you want to reach Kiss, by the way, if it's your birthday, you want to brag about what you did over the bank holiday, or maybe you just need some company whilst you're at work, the number for Kiss, 03-448-11-2233. Get that number saved in your phone. And whilst you're doing that, new Dominic Fike playing on Kiss next.
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taking you back to the bank holiday with Avicii. Come on now. Raving, Tuesday afternoon, 1:30. Why not? That's what we do here at Kiss. Also, new Taylor Swift, that's on for you next. By the way, I want to shout you out if you were one of the troopers who had to work the bank holiday weekend. It's like you don't even get a choice. It's like, no, you're working, shut up, get it done. And you think, oh, the money will be worth it. And then you get FOMO seeing everyone out and you're like, God, I just wish I didn't have a job. Technically, if you won the cash up for grabs on Make Me a Winner tomorrow, you know it's £250,000. Sack off your job for a very, very long time. And then the next bank holiday in May will look different. You'll get it off work. So get drafting that email to your boss. And whilst you're doing that, I've got the details on how you can win £250,000 on Kiss Next.

0: talk about this because we have got multiple chances this week alone for you to win a huge amount of money on Kiss. I'm talking £250,000 could be in your bank account tomorrow night. Like I did just say, if you're forced to work the bank holiday and you're thinking, right, the next bank holiday we see in May, I don't want to be working. I want to go on holiday, spend time with my mates, do whatever you want to do. You could do that with £250,000. So if you aren't in the draw, let's change that right now. 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

0: And that is Neo. Shout out if you are going to see the tour, by the way. Him and Akon. It looks so good. Especially Akon in the big hamster ball. Please tell me you've seen that. Also, something else that I'm getting excited about. Celebrity Traitors, the announcement. Did you see it over the weekend? Oh my God, it looks good, doesn't it? Maya Jammer, Liam Pinnock off of Little Mix, Joe Lycett, Rob Becker, load of comedians. Also, Hayley off of Corey is going in, which is sort of niche, but throwback to my childhood, being from Manny. The annoying thing is, it's not out till October. However, still, Claudia, I am sat.
1: My advice, get snacks.
0: 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Yo,
2: 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Kiss London.
3: 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Or maybe yours was once your grandmother's. Maybe you just want something to get you from A to B. Or maybe yours got hit by a tree. Or maybe you just want to feel like a G. Whatever your next car need might be, maybe it's time for Auto Trader.
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1: take the lead. Yes. Are you getting the small talk in work where it's like, oh, it feels like a Monday, but it's Tuesday because of the bank holiday? Yeah, Susan, we get it. Kiss, it sounds like that. Kiss. Dave Thames now.
2: Let's get the party started. See you at the bar, you was hardly talking. That's when I knew that your heart was scarring. Friends to lovers need a part to star in. Like, wait, babe, let me

0: wasn't it, right? And to this day, I still haven't got a clue what SZA is saying in that chorus. That's what it sounds like to me.
1: But it's still a banger.
0: Thank you for listening to Kiss. By the way, my number, if you want to reach me or Kiss, is 03-448-11-2233. Come and say hello on a voice note. To me, it sounds like Saoirse here has found out about the competition we are doing where we're giving you the chance to win a trip to Ibiza, you and your mates. She really wants to go.
2: We finish our A-levels in 3 weeks' time after 7 years of absolute mental torture at school, and it's going to be our last time seeing each other before uni.

0: question. Basically, Kiss Breakfast and Three Mobile want to whisk you off to Ibiza. Come and join us for the Kiss Pool Party live at O Beach, but not just for yourself, three mates as well. So get picking. Who do you want to take with you? And essentially, to win this prize, you are one question away from making that happen. Tyler and Chloe will give you the question, and if you get it right, you're off to Ibiza. We'll sort out your flights, accommodation, and tickets to the pool party as well. So to enter, you need to drop us a voice note to this number. Get this written down, because it's a different one to usual. It's 0330 916 974. 0330 916 974. Tell us why you deserve to be there. You've got until the 15th of May to get yourself in the draw, and fingers crossed, we'll see you in Ibiza, baby. Good luck.
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your lunchtime soundtrack on Kiss with Sean Paul and Bruno Mars, his new one coming up next. I want to know if over the bank holiday weekend, did you watch the new Devil Wears Prada movie that's out? I've heard mixed reviews, but I'm still going to commit to it. Do you know what I did see as well? And this is tea. Meryl Streep, obviously, to revive her role in it. When they initially offered it to her, they were like, nah, I don't want to do it. Unless they doubled her fee. Can you imagine? Woo! She is rolling in it. I don't know how that would go down with my boss. I'm drunk. Maybe stick to make me a winner to make you rich. Because, you know, tomorrow, cheeky midweek win, you could bag yourself a quarter of a milli. Sort you out the details next.

Sorry, love. Interrupted you. Tomorrow, we've got an extra payday on Make Me a Winner. Do you fancy bagging yourself £250,000? Can you imagine? Just a random Wednesday in May and you're absolutely minted. I would love that for you. Just having the money worry taken away from you so you can go out and do whatever you want to do, whether that's move out your parents or book multiple holidays for this year. The possibilities are endless, but of course, you've got to be in it to win it. So to enter, get your phone out, text the word WIN to 64100. That text will be 250 plus your standard network rate. You can also enter at makemeawinner.co.uk. We'll find the rules for this network competition or call 03434 195 096. Calls will be charged at the standard rate. You've got to be over 18 to play. And the deadline to enter is 5 p.m. tomorrow. Because we want to make two paydays this week. We've got money to give away. Why shouldn't it be you?

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0: 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Stream altogether different comedies. Warning, side effects may include weeing a little bit from laughing.

0: walks with this, mate. 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Where's he gone? Bring him back. Here with his auto-tune, miss it. It's Kiss. Speaking of which, speaking of throwbacks, I did say before, Devil Wears Prada 2, the movie, out in cinemas now, and Kiss Breakfast, Chloe Burrows actually caught up with Anne Hathaway and Emily Blunt recently. On-screen enemies, but, you know, out of that, besties.
1: You girls have like an ultimate girl dinner.
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1: You should come dine with me. Do you know what that is?
3: Is that when everyone brings the same dish?
1: No, it's a show where, say, four people go to a dinner party and it's over a week and each night someone different hosts.
3: Wait, I have seen this.
1: Yes.
3: Oh my God, it seems so stressful.
1: Would you guys do it with your turkey bolognese?
0: I cannot believe Emily Blunt, being British, has never seen Come Dine With Me. Are you joking? Iconic TV. Either way, girly, set it up and invite me, yeah? Yo,
4: Kiss London.
5: Stick to the shopping list. Stick to the shopping list. Stick to the...
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0: Have you seen clips and pickies of Riri at the Met Gala yesterday? She looks, I mean, sensational. Her outfit, I'm trying to find a way to describe it. She's basically dressed in, like, crystals, pearls, and then a massive wrap around her. To be honest, I think Rihanna will do a better job of describing what she's wearing.
1: I think it's giving oyster, you know. They say to be yourself, and I'm like, really felt like I was coming out of an oyster, like all these jewels are like me.
0: She actually does look like an oyster. Oh my God. But this is the difference between me and celebrities, right? If I rocked up to a party looking like an oyster, Silly Billy Award, but her,

0: 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But yeah, they want to send you off to Amsterdam, Una May. 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

in Bournemouth right now. If you're listening to Kiss in Bournemouth, I want you to keep an eye out for an igloo that apparently has just popped up there. I feel like this has got Drake written all over it, because I don't know if you saw last week in Toronto, this massive igloo just popped up out of nowhere to do with the new album, Iceman. So is Drake in the UK right now, and can you find him in an igloo? Please let me know.

0: time. Do you know about the quarter of a milli we are guaranteeing to give away tomorrow? Well, we would like to give away the cash on a Friday, but we thought, you know what? Let's not do it once. Let's do it twice. So many chances for you to win some life-changing cash, but, you know, Wednesday, I mean, a random Wednesday in May, you could be absolutely minted. £250,000. I'm sure that would change your life for a very, very long time. So if you haven't entered, let's change that right now. To get yourself in the draw, you need to text the word WIN to 64100. 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You can also enter at makemeawinner.co.uk where you'll find the rules for this network competition or call 03-434-195-096. Calls will be charged at the standard rate. You've got to be over 18 to play. And tomorrow, 5 p.m. is when we are making that phone call. So get yourself in the draw between now and then. And send that text now, actually, because I don't want you to forget. It is so much money. A quarter of £1 million could be in your bank account very soon. And to make it happen, you need to text the word WIN to 64100. Good luck.
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of Midnight Sun. It is just taking it up another level. The title of it is called Girls Trip. And when she said Girls Trip, she meant it. The features are so good. We've got Pink Pantheress on the remix of Midnight Sun. Kalani's on there. Tyler. Even Shakira, for crying out loud. If you haven't heard it, that is your homework for tonight, please. In the meantime, Alex Warren.

0: a rumour of the menu. Apparently there were some banned things, so some of the celebrities couldn't eat this, which include garlic and onion because of bad breath, and apparently they weren't allowed to eat parsley just in case they got it stuck in their teeth. Imagine a bit of parsley on the photos. That's not a good look, is it, for Beyonce on the red carpet? It's not. You got Nick taking out the kiss, Tyler's playing, and new Swifty coming up next as well.
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Impala about to hit the UK with a load of dates. So if you're heading to that, enjoy. It's going to be unreal. Right, so I know it's Tuesday, feels like a Monday, but the good news is it's a four-day week, so we're ever closer to the weekend once again. Something to cling on to. Right, Jason Derulo for you now. This is Sexy For Me on Kiss.

0: Big throwback from Neo, Miss Independent on Kiss, a big tune. And Neo and Akon, actually, the legendary duo, currently doing some shows in the UK. So you might be heading to Birmingham tonight to see the boys. They're in Manchester as well tomorrow. And then four days at the O2. That is pretty unreal. So if you're lucky enough to be going to any of those, enjoy yourself. Right, I've got some bangers on the way for you. Disco Lines and Tinashe, I'll play that. And Dave and Thames with Rain Dance. Stick around for an absolute duo of tunes.
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0: M5 southbound between junction 22 and 23 near Bridgewater. The road's closed with severe delays. And the M6 northbound at junction 8. You've got some slow traffic on the tubes. We're all good. More in 20 minutes time.
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3: Let's get the party started. See you at the bar, you was hardly talking. That's when I knew that your heart was scarring. Friends to lovers need a part to star in. Like, wait, babe, let me

you know, some songs are just proper feel-good tunes. This is up there, in my opinion. Mark Ronson, Bruno Mars, Uptown Funk on Kiss. Speaking of funks, you might be in one, you know, because after a three-day weekend, sometimes a little bit like, work, it's getting on my case. I've got so many emails to catch up on, loads of work to do because we've had the extra day off. But luckily for you, Mega May is underway in Make Me a Winner. There's more chances to win. There's £250,000 up for grabs tomorrow. I'm going to tell you how you can get your hands on that money in just a sec. But right now, I'm going to spin something brand new for you. Two big stars of the R&B world have linked up for this, Kalani and Usher. It's called Shoulda Never, and it is going to sound so, so good on your radio on this Tuesday. Enjoy. Enjoy.

0: James Hyatt, Miguel De La Rosa and Ferrari on Kiss. Do you know what? Maybe you fancy getting yourself a classic Ferrari Testarossa. Or another kind of Ferrari. I don't know that many. Right, Mega May is on. We are giving you more chances to win life-changing money with two draws this week. So you could take home a massive £250,000 tomorrow. 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
0: The A13 Commercial Road is queuing in both directions in Tower Hamlets. The M2 westbound at Junction 5 is partially blocked. On the M5 southbound between Junction 22 and 23 near Bridgewater, the road's closed with severe delays. And the A425 to Telford Way in northbound in Smethwick, the road's blocked due to a police incident. And we're all good on the tube.
1: The beast of the fine nation. Nick Wright.

Charlie XCX and Apple on Kiss. 03-448-112-233. That is the WhatsApp number. Come say hello, like Lucy has. Worked the last 3 days in the pub. Today is my weekend, Lucy says. Listen, I know there are so many soldiers and people who were grafting over the bank holiday weekend. Enjoy a couple of days off. Right, here's Somba and Home Wrecker on Kiss.

0: on Kiss. I am absolutely loving, I'm obsessed with the fact that, you know, it was Met Gala yesterday, and always in the UK we wake up to lots of responses from what people were wearing at the Met Gala. And at first it's kind of like serious articles talking about this person was wearing this clothing and this person was wearing that clothing. But then what I enjoy most is later on in the day when we've all gathered our thoughts, we start giving our opinion on the clothes. And that is where it's at. I've just been going through some of the funny ones. Get online and have a look if you haven't done so already. Because, yeah, very, very funny indeed. And also, I still, to this day, have no idea what it's all about. None. Right, what I do know is I've got some Zara Larsson for you. And I'll play you some Molly and Shake It to the Max. Stay there.
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11: 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A record 9 years running.
0: Let's get the latest then. Here's Alex.
12: An extra £1 million is going to be given to Jewish communities to try and make communities feel safer. The Prime Minister's been talking about ways to tackle anti-Semitism at Downing Street today. He also said that unis are going to be made to report how they deal with anti-Semitism.
13: We're calling on universities to demonstrate action. We will now expect them to publish the scale of the problem on their campuses, as well as the specific steps they have taken to clamp down on it.
12: There's plans in place to get British tourists back who are stuck on board a cruise ship that has been hit by a Hansa virus outbreak. Three passengers have died. A world record-breaking number of you want to take part in next year's London Marathon. More than 1.3 million people have entered the ballot this time. And manager Mikel Arteta says he can't wait to lead Arsenal in tonight's Champions League semi-final second leg.
14: Especially with our people in front of them. They've been waiting for so long to have this kind of night.
12: The ties level at 1-1 after the first match in Spain. Keep up to date with everything Kiss. Just find us on socials. I'm Alex Richardson.
1: Nick Wright.
0: On Kiss. First day back to work and it's 5 o'clock. Completed it, mate. Well done. Zara Larsson for you now. But first, Molly and Shake It to the Max. Yeah.

0: Ariana Grande and We Can't Be Friends on Kiss. Right, it's Nick Bright here until 7 p.m. then 0344 811 2233. Let me know how your bank holiday was. Mine was alright, nice and chilled. Hope you had a good one, whatever it is you did. I've got some new music for you now though from Bella Kay, who is only 20, right? Bella went viral on TikTok, which is the way it goes now, right? If you are good enough or you've got a catchy enough tune, bang, that can go viral on TikTok, and before you know it, everybody wants a piece of you. So this tune is called I Love It, I Love It, I Love It. And it captures the feeling of going back to someone you know isn't good for you and how it's impossible to walk away. That toxic love. Right, so let's get into it then. Brand new from Bella Kay on Kiss. This is I Love It, I Love It, I Love It. And I know it's going to be stuck in your head after hearing it.
1: 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It means I have a purpose.

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Right, Sabrina Carpenter on the way, and BB Rexha. Nick.

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4: On the M25 anti-clockwise, there's queuing traffic between Junction 24 and 23. The M2 westbound's partially blocked with queuing traffic near Junction 5 for Sittingbourne. The M5 southbound, the road's closed with severe delays between Junction 22 and 23 near Bridgewater, and the M40 southbound at Junction 9 near Bicester. The exit slip road's closed. We're all good on the tube.
2: The beast of the fan, the nation. Nick Bright.

This. Right, I'm going to tell you how you can win £250,000 tomorrow for Mega May. Stay there for all the details. Don't know if you saw Bad Bunny as an old man at the Met Gala yesterday. If not, get online, have a look. Right, this is DTMF on Kiss.

0: another one at the Met Gala yesterday. Rihanna and Disturbia on Kiss. She was with ASAP Rocky. Very interesting outfit choice. I'll just put it out there. Right, Mega May is on, though, and we are giving you more chances to win life-changing cash with two draws this week. So maybe you could dress like the people at the Met Gala, if you so please. 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
0: The M11 southbound, one lane's closed with queuing traffic between Junction 5 and 4. The M2 westbound's partially blocked with slow traffic after Junction 5. On the M5 southbound, the road's closed with severe delays between Junction 22 and 23 near Bridgewater. And the M40 southbound at Junction 9, the exit slip road is closed with long delays, queuing back to Junction 10. On the tubes, we're all good.
1: The beast that defined the nation. Nick Bright.

Dua Lipa and Dance the Night on Kiss. Hello to James and Melissa on their way to Birmingham to see Neo and Akon. Yeah, they're doing some shows together at the minute in the UK. So if you're heading to one of those, enjoy. And have a good time tonight, guys. Right, this is Pink Pampras and Zara and Stateside.

0: David Guetta, Becky Hill and Ella Henderson with Crazy What Love Can Do on Kiss. I am so ready for Kiss in Ibiza. I know there's an opportunity for you and three of your mates to go. I was talking about that a little bit earlier, all courtesy of Kiss Breakfast. Make sure you're listening to Tyler and Chloe for more details tomorrow. But I just can't wait to go myself. And music like this just gets me right in the spirit of things. It is going to be an absolute movie. And hopefully you'll be able to join us. Fingers crossed. Right, I've got some Kalani on the way for you. I'll spin that shortly. Plus, Queen of the Brits, Olivia Dean, on the way.
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0: Let's get up to date then. Here's Alex.
12: Hate crimes against the Jewish community are going to be fast-tracked through the courts. It's after recent anti-Semitic attacks. The Prime Minister held an emergency meeting earlier.
13: It's not enough to simply say we stand with Jewish communities. Of course we do, but we must show it and act it.
12: Meanwhile, unions have been told to report how they address anti-Semitic incidents. Plans are in place to help British people stranded on board a virus-hit cruise ship. Three people with Hansa virus have died. New figures suggest that around 2 pubs are shutting every day across the UK. There's worry that that could mean the loss of thousands of jobs, including some for younger people. And Arsenal boss Mikel Arteta aims to lead his team to their first Champions League final in 20 years. They host Atletico Madrid this evening.
14: I feel the energy in and amongst the team, our supporters. So these are the moments that we want to live together.
12: Keep up to date with everything Kiss. Just find us on socials. I'm Alex Richardson.
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2: 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Nick Bright on Kiss.
0: Tuesday's done then, and I've got a couple of sing-along absolute anthems for you. Kalani first, but let's all do Olivia Dean, shall we? Come on.

0-4-8-1-1-2-2-3. Danny's just finished a 10-hour delivery shift. That one stung after the long weekend. Yeah, proper. Proper. But you've done it now, mate. Well done. Right, let's get into some Bruno Mars. This is I Just Might on Kiss.

0: Dr. Dre, Snoop Dogg, and the next episode on Kiss. Right, I'm going to spin you some Taylor Swift shortly, and I was just having a look. She is so big time these days. She snubbed the Met Gala once again for the 10th time in a row, which in a way surprises me because, you know, Taylor Swift is quite... She's a mega star, and like all the mega stars are in attendance at the Met Gala. But Tay-Tay went, you know what? Forget your crazy dresses. I'm not doing that. I'm just going to stay at home and eat chocolate and watch Blind Date. Is that even still on? I don't even know. With Travis Kelce. That's exactly what I imagine she did. Right, Tay-Tay is on the way. Also, Casso and Prada.
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14: The M25 clockwise, one lane's closed with long delays at Junction 11. The M3 northbound, all traffic temporarily held near Winchester services. On the M5 southbound, the road's closed with severe delays between Junction 22 and 23. And the A425 to Telford Way northbound in Smethwick, the road's blocked with long delays. On the tubes, we are all good.
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Tony Temper, Jess Glynn, and Not Letting Go on Kiss. So tomorrow, we're already halfway through the week as it is Wednesday. Confusing because it is Tuesday today, bank holiday and that. £250,000 up for grabs for Mega May. I'll tell you all about it after another and talk to you on Kiss.

0: and first class on Kiss. And he's saying, I can put you in first class. Imagine this. I could put you in first class this time tomorrow. Because with Mega May being a thing, we're giving you more chances to win life-changing money. 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I've got my fingers crossed. Good luck.
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0: On the M25 clockwise, one lane's closed with long delays at Junction 11. The A211 Footscray Road southbound in New Eltham, the road's closed. On the M3 northbound, the road's blocked with long delays between Junction 9 and Junction 8. And the M5 southbound, the road's closed with severe delays between Junction 22 and 23. Over on the tubes, great news, because we're all good.
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0: turning it up. Loving, I'm living, so we turning up. Yeah, we turning it up.
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1: And we're sending you to Ibiza. Kiss.

Kenya Grace and Strangers on Kiss. Right, hello to Alicia, who's counting down until the end of your shift at 7. Same. I'm only joking. Right, Flo and Leak It on Kiss.

0: Bunny coming dressed as an actual old man. If you haven't seen it yet, you need to get online ASAP. I think I have got my inspiration for the Kiss Christmas party. Plenty of time to get planning for it. Right, stay there. Ellie is in the building next with some Dave and Thames. Plus, she's got Sonny Federa.
1: 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Arsenal versus Atletico Madrid.
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15: Is Kiss. Telly with you on Kiss tonight. I've got the fantastic Dave and Thames on the way. First, it's Sonny Federa. Let's go.

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See you at the bar, you was hardly talking. That's when I knew that your heart was scarring. Friends to lovers need a part to star in. Like, wait, babe, let me

stunning Zatanna look on the red carpet for the Met Gala Awards. Absolutely incredible. Happy Tuesday night. How are you? You doing good? How was your bank holiday weekend? Have you got the blues? Oh, mate, I know. It's a short week, though, so hang on in there. Good news, though. Arsenal delivered. Hey. City didn't. Sorry about that. Also, sorry, not sorry, to be fair. 4-day week. We're living our best lives right here on Kiss Tonight with the tunes. Here's Alex Warren.

0: Isn't this tune like a really nice little arm around your shoulder? Being like, I got you. You're going to get through this week. It's all right. Thanks, Becky Hill. I feel a lot better after hearing that. Now, the countdown to the World Cup is officially on. Come on. So excited. Imagine something has happened for the first time ever. You can now get jerseys inspired by the FIFA World Cup 2026 home kits to match your pets. Can you imagine turning up to watch the World Cup in a matching jersey to your dog? I have two Cocker Spaniels. I'm so excited about this. In fact, I'm going to go online and order one now.
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0: Oh, my favourite time, giving you your first instalment of the Hype List. These are tunes that are absolutely popping right now, by the way. Prosper and Clooney, we are taking it all the way to Leeds with these guys. Absolutely iconic electronic music duo. Now, this might just remind you of some of the naughty decisions you made over the bank holiday weekend. I'm all here for it, all right? You've got my full support. Here's Free Your Mind.

you imagine, though, if this year, 2026, is the year she actually meets her husband? I feel like we've all had a hand in that, to be fair. Fingers crossed, we get invited to the wedding, okay? Do you know what? If you are getting married yourself this year, you might want some extra money to put behind the bar. All I'm saying is £250,000 tomorrow could really, really upgrade your wedding. I think you should get in the draw. It's one simple text. All you've got to do is send it from your phone. 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You've got to be over 18. 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All you need to do is answer our phone call if we ring you. £250,000 will be paid straight into your bank account after the call. It's very straightforward. 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It is the word WIN to the number 64100. Do that right now. And after you do that, just get your vocal cords ready because we're going to sing along to some Zara Larsson up next on Kiss.

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recent video of a bunch of drivers waiting for their passengers, only for us to find out that the passengers are the new additions to... Yeah, buddy. The Traitors Celebrity. I cannot tell you how many incredible names are actually going to be on The Traitors. My Jama, Liam Pinnock, got Miranda Hart, Rob Beckett. That's going to be hilarious. Also, Ross Kemp, a.k.a. one of the Rick Mitchell brothers. You already know that. It's going to be an absolutely iconic episodes of The Traitors. Brand new. I mean, we can't wait for it. It's BTS on Kiss.

0: 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It's living life on Kiss, to be fair. 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Oh, bring it back, please. We'll play Joe up next.
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Pink Pantheress on Kiss. Imagine this, right? Adidas launched the Pro Evo 3. Basically, the men and women that hold world records at the London Marathon actually wore these trainers, right? They are now being resold and the prices have surged. Like, I'm talking £4,000 for these trainers. So you're trying to tell me that if I wore these trainers, I could potentially be a world record breaker at the London Marathon next year? Wonder if they do a payment plan. Better look into that while I play Olivia Rodrigo on Kiss.

0: That tune has got you feeling yourself. I already know. Jason Derulo on Kiss tonight. And listen, it's a big evening. I know Arsenal are playing right now. As a very, very, very devoted Arsenal fan, I can tell you right now, we are winning. At least, if anything, we are winning the Premier League. I'm going to put it out there. I met Saka over the weekend, just want you to know. I looked straight into his eyes. I'm not worried anymore. Not worried anymore. Saka, with his eyes, told me, we have got this. Gunners, assemble.
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0: Jack Harlow getting into his romantic bag for your evening. It's Ellie hanging out with you. Now, listen, I've got your second and last installment of your Hype List tune, and you're going to be very happy about this.
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0: Kiss. It's a track that has been going off. Of course, she has literally taken over the world. Not only is she stunning, but her voice is absolutely incredible. Sabrina Carpenter. This track has been the soundtrack to so many of our videos where we're giving everyone a tour. My favourite one so far has to be the tour of someone's tent on safari. I mean, there wasn't a lot to see, and I think that was the whole point of it, to be fair. A very, very mini house tour. In comparison, I bet Sabrina's Carpenter's house is major.

0: lots of bundles of cash this week. That is why we're calling it Mega May. Tomorrow, you could be winning £250,000. 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There's network competition there too. 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You've got to be over 18. Now, please don't miss out. Lines close at 5 p.m. tomorrow. You've got to get yourself in, because if you do get that phone call after 5 p.m. tomorrow and you answer it, all the money is yours. £250,000 paid straight into your bank account. So send the text right now. It's the word win to 64100. I've got loads more on the way as well right here on Kiss. If you are back in your running bag, I've got Haven for you up next. It's a great track to run to.
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going on Kiss tonight. Now listen, major things happened in the world of entertainment. The Met Gala, let's face it. We are always waiting for the Met Gala to see what outfits everyone's wearing. Beyonce turned up after 10 years. She was with Blue Ivy and Jay-Z. Jay-Z was standing there with like Beyonce to his left and Blue Ivy to his right. What a lucky man. Rihanna arrived late. Love that for her. The carpet itself, I'm not going to lie to you, outdressed half of the attendees. It was no basic red carpet. No, no, no. This was like a hand-painted Renaissance garden fantasy with like fake wisteria overhead. Unreal. Bring it back. I think we should have two Met Galas a year. It's not enough. His homewrecker right here on Kiss.

0: to the moon by any chance? Because apparently 49% of Brits say that they would refuse an opportunity to visit the moon, even if the safe return was guaranteed. I'll just tell you a couple of key reasons, right? Apparently, lack of interest. Nobody's interested about seeing the moon. The belief that there is nothing to do on the moon, or maybe it was a waste of money. You know what? I'm not going to lie. I'm in that 49%. I would rather stay here on Earth. Go somewhere nice and warm with a nice little drink in one hand. Non-alcoholic, of course. 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That's a long journey back, isn't it? Justin is up next.
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8: 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Thanks, Ellie. Justin Wilkes here on Kiss with 3 hours of massive tunes to drop for your Tuesday night. 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Play.

0: It's Lighted Up, playing on Kiss. I'm Justin Wilkes with you until midnight. Stick around for some drum and bass from Rudimental. I've got Justin Bieber on the way and Alex Warren's Ordinary playing next. Stay there.
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10: 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See you at the bar, you was hardly talking. That's when I knew that your heart was scarring. Friends to lovers need a part to star in. Like, wait, babe, let me

0: After Work with this amazing vocalist. It's Dior on Kiss. Another hour of big tunes on the way. Stay there.
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10: 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We've got the energy. Ladies and gentlemen, let's bounce it.
0: Kiss. 10 across the UK, Justin Wilkes here on Kiss with another hour of big tunes to drop, including Bruno Mars in a sec, and this from Zara Larsson to get us going.
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0: disco lines with T9 Shea. The big tune from last summer was No Broke Boys. It's Justin Wilkes playing the big tunes. Ray's on the way, and so is Kendrick Lamar. Don't go anywhere.
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View on Kiss. Forgot to tell you, if you do wake up with Kiss breakfast tomorrow, you could be bagging yourself a place on the plane to Ibiza. 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We're into Bad Bunny now. 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

0: Dorjo Corey and Ella Henderson. It's 0800 Heaven. I'm Justin Wilkes. I'll be back with you tomorrow night between 9 and 12 playing the big Kiss tunes. Catch you then.
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